0: 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So let go of us.
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0: 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If I can't make you stay until forever, but a rip up the band, rip up the band-aid. So let go of us.
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